That is such a tasty thing there by Gary Burton. Gary Burton on Vibes. This is a tribute that he did for Hamp, for Red Bags and Cal. Actually, that's the title of the Concord album. Russell Malone assisting on guitar there. And we heard Godchild. I'm Tony Mowat. Good to be with you. Hope you're enjoying the music. It's a pleasure for me to be able to share this jazz with you. And I mean that sincerely. Up next is Houston Person, The End of a Love Affair.

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Starting off the set was Ray Brown doing My Romance. With him, Ralph Moore and Gene Harris, Jeff Hamilton. What a great ensemble. Jazz with yours truly, Tony Mowat.

D.D. Bridgewater, How High the Moon. Nice tribute to Ella Fitzgerald. That's on the Verve label. Some beautiful things on the CD. And before that, we heard D.D. Jackson playing piano with Freddie Bryant on guitar. And it's one called Romanza. I'm Tony Mowat. Thank you so much for being there. Let's conclude this hour with the Midnight Jazz Band. And the album is Just Past Midnight, Love Songs. And we're going to hear You and the Night and the Music.

0: Jazz Central from WZUM.org. Sounds for this Wednesday include guitarist Jack Turner at the Village Green Amphitheater in Homewood for Jazz on Larimer. That starts at 5:30. At 6 o'clock, Wednesday jazz at Wallace's Whiskey Room in East Liberty at the Hotel Indigo with Ian Molinaro Thompson, Chris McGraw, and Scott Bonney. Also tonight, Karina Kramova at Eddie Merlot's downtown, I believe with David Gerwin at the Keys. Chantal Joseph tonight at 6:30 at Eddie V's. And at 6:45, Kenny Blake and the New Hip at Asti's Italian Steakhouse in North Braddock. Thursday at 6, Sean Baker at the Carnegie Library Allegheny for the Quiet as Kept series, Jazz at the Library. Also Thursday, Kelly Daly on vocals, Aaron LeWinter guitar at Sewickley Quarter. Anita Lovell's Thursday night at Eddie V's. Drummer Rich Sabinski with his trio at the Adams Ridge Concert Series in Mars, joined by Heidi Beatty on vocals and Howie Alexander at the keys. Center of Life Summer Kids Session at the Conalma downtown at 7, led by John Bagnato, Reggie Watkins, Eli Alfieri, and Roger Humphreys. And Mark Jakovic's monthly jam session at the Arsenal Cider Tap House in Dormont, joined by Tim Murth on guitar, Brian Thomas bass, and Tony Castle on drums. Friday at 1 o'clock, an honorary street naming in East Liberty, Mary Lou Williams Way, at the corner of East Liberty Boulevard and Larimer Avenue. Friday at 4 o'clock, it's Noel Quintana's Latin Crew at the Roberto Clemente Bridge Festival, the Roger Barber Jazz Trio at the Eliza Hot Metal Bistro and Hotel Indigo, Kenny Stockard at ADV's, Steel City Calypso with Chantel Joseph at Colonama, Marty Agazio Friday at the Encore Jazz Club in Sharpsburg, Adam Blyle at Cousins Lounge, and much more. 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

Joe Negri and the Trio. What a beautiful trio it is, too. From the album Dream Dancing, Joe Negri, of course, on guitar. And before that, Scott Hamilton starting off this set, Body and Soul, from the album Scott Hamilton Plays Ballads. Good to be with you, my friends. Up next, let's hear from Freddie Hubbard here on Jazz with yours truly, Tony Mowat.

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Thank you so much for listening, and thank you so much for your support.

That's called With the Wind and the Rain in Your Hair. Jackie Ryan, very popular young lady. That is taken from the album Doozy, featuring Cyrus Chestnut on piano. I'm Tony Mowat. Always a pleasure, my friends, to be with you. Hope you're enjoying the jazz. Up next is Sonny Stitt with Benny Green. Benny Green, the trombonist, not the piano player. And this goes back to the late 50s, early 60s when he recorded this. Sonny Stitt, Benny Green. It's called My Main Man, and that was the title of the album.

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Thanks.

That's called Serenade in Blue. And that's done by David Berger and the Octet. Before that, Diana Krall, All or Nothing at All. Starting off the set was Sonny Stitt with Benny Green, the trombonist. One called My Main Man. I'm Tony Mowat. Here's Herbie Mann with Phil Woods.

24 hours a day. The greatest classic and the newest jazz from the Pittsburgh Jazz Channel, WZUM.

And that was Lorez Alexandria. You Stepped Out of a Dream? That is from her album Star Eyes, which is on the Muse label. Before that, Herbie Mann, Phil Woods, and Bohemia After Dark. I'm Tony Mowat. Such a pleasure, my friends. I hope you're enjoying the jazz. Let's conclude this hour with Milt Jackson and a beautiful version of Flamingo, featuring Monty Alexander.

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That was Harry Allen. Harry Allen with John Pizzarelli. It's from an album titled Harry Allen Meets the John Pizzarelli Trio. That's been around now for a few years. We just heard These Foolish Things Remind Me of You. I'm Tony Mowat. So good to be with you. And I mean that sincerely, my friends. Up next is Nat Simpkins doing Autumn in New York.

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Go from Booker T and the MGs to Stevie Wonder, Rufus and Chaka Khan, to Maceo Parker, Mavis Staples, and much more, while connecting with sounds of jazz, blues, and much, much more. I'm Mike Canton, inviting you to join me every Saturday from 2 to 5 on WZUM, the Pittsburgh Jazz Channel.

That's called Blackbird by Lynn Ariel from her album Inspiration. Before that, Vanessa Rubin and Nice and Easy. Starting off the set, Nat Simkins in a beautiful interpretation of Autumn in New York. I'm Tony Mowat. I thank you so much for sharing the jazz with me, my friends.

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That was Oliver Nelson and Company from the Blues and the Abstract Truth. We heard Yearning. Before that, Red Norvo and I Surrender Dear with Red Norvo, Reno Palmieri. I'm Tony Mowat. So happy to be with you, my friends. Up next is June Christie. This is a classic.

0: 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Now, we're taking it a step further. Now, in addition to vehicles, we now accept all types of real estate donations. 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

That was Claire Daly playing sax, one called Ladies Blues. Before that, Ted Cushion's Standard Orbit Quartet and God Give Me Strength. I'm Tony Mowat. Good to be with you. Thank you for the information, and thank you for the comments. Appreciate it. Anita O'Day up next.

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Jimmy Smith and Walk on the Wild Side. That's a classic, too. Up next is Dizzy Gillespie Alumni All-Stars doing Black Orpheus here on Jazz with yours truly, Tony Mowat, and enjoying it tremendously, my friends.

0: 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On my show, Jazz Inspired, I talk with fascinating creative people who love jazz and discuss how it inspires them. 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

Pittsburgh's Pride and Joy. That was Art Blakey and the Jazz Messengers. It's one called Yama with Lee Morgan and Bobby Timmons, the All-Stars. I'm Tony Mowat. Here's Dave Brubeck. This is called Unsquare Dance. Joe Morello playing drums.

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That is such a tasty thing there by Gary Burton. Gary Burton on Vibes. This is a tribute that he did for Hamp, for Red Bags and Cal. Actually, that's the title of the Concord album. Russell Malone assisting on guitar there. And we heard Godchild. I'm Tony Mowat. Good to be with you. Hope you're enjoying the music. It's a pleasure for me to be able to share this jazz with you. And I mean that sincerely. Up next is Houston Person, The End of a Love Affair.

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That's one called Echoes of Harlem. And before that, we heard Ella Fitzgerald, and Don't Get Around Much Anymore. Starting off, the set was Ray Brown doing My Romance. With him, Ralph Moore and Gene Harris, Jeff Hamilton. What a great ensemble. Jazz with yours truly, Tony Mowat.

D.D. Bridgewater, How High the Moon. Nice tribute to Ella Fitzgerald. That's on the Verve label. Some beautiful things on the CD. And before that, we heard D.D. Jackson playing piano with Freddie Bryant on guitar. And it's one called Romanza. I'm Tony Mowat. Thank you so much for being there. Let's conclude this hour with the Midnight Jazz Band. And the album is Just Past Midnight, Love Songs. And we're going to hear You and the Night and the Music.

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Joe Negri and the Trio. What a beautiful trio it is, too. From the album Dream Dancing, Joe Negri, of course, on guitar. And before that, Scott Hamilton starting off this set, Body and Soul, from the album Scott Hamilton Plays Ballads. Good to be with you, my friends. Up next, let's hear from Freddie Hubbard here on Jazz with yours truly, Tony Mowat.

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Go from Booker T and the MGs to Stevie Wonder, Rufus and Chaka Khan, to Maceo Parker, Mavis Staples, and much more, while connecting with sounds of jazz, blues, and much, much more. I'm Mike Canton, inviting you to join me every Saturday from 2 to 5 on WZUM, the Pittsburgh Jazz Channel.

That's called With the Wind and the Rain in Your Hair. Jackie Ryan, very popular young lady. That is taken from the album Doozy, featuring Cyrus Chestnut on piano. I'm Tony Mowat. Always a pleasure, my friends, to be with you. Hope you're enjoying the jazz. Up next is Sonny Stitt with Benny Green. Benny Green, the trombonist, not the piano player. And this goes back to the late 50s, early 60s when he recorded this. Sonny Stitt, Benny Green. It's called My Main Man, and that was the title of the album.

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It's called Serenade in Blue, and that's done by David Berger and the Octet. Before that, Diana Krall, All or Nothing at All. Starting off the set was Sonny Stitt with Benny Green, the trombonist, one called My Main Man. I'm Tony Mowat. Here's Herbie Mann with Phil Woods.

And that was Lorez Alexandria. You Stepped Out of a Dream? That is from her album Star Eyes, which is on the Muse label. Before that, Herbie Mann, Phil Woods, and Bohemia After Dark. I'm Tony Mowat. Such a pleasure, my friends. I hope you're enjoying the jazz. Let's conclude this hour with Milt Jackson and a beautiful version of Flamingo, featuring Monty Alexander.

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So we got the bass played on the organ pedals and the bass itself playing the lead. Love that turnaround. Isn't that something? I'd like it. Okay, that's Tony and Pete Levin, the Levin brothers. And the song is called Brookline Boys. Yeah, right here on the Jazz Living Room. I'm Chuck Levins, and I got a great hour of jazz for you. Got Orbert Davis coming up, Billie Holiday, Jeb Patton, Amanda Monaco, John Eric Kelso, Benny Green, and Corcoran Holt as well. Some great new stuff and some great classics all kind of mixed together. It's what we do. Oh, yeah. Going to start off this first set with Bill Charlap, though. This is Written in the Stars. That's the name of that CD. Bill Charlap Trio, Dream When You're Feeling Blue.

0: 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On my show, Jazz Inspired, I talk with fascinating creative people who love jazz and discuss how it inspires them. 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

From the Paradise Blues soundtrack, Blues Lament, being done there by Orbert Davis. Hey friends, welcome to the Jazz Living Room. Got a lot of great music, some great new stuff, like that Orbert Davis, along with some great classics like what I'm about to play right now. This features Ben Webster. It's from the Great American Songbook. It's Billie Holiday and Just One of Those Things.

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1: Pittsburgh area weather, a good chance of showers, especially later in the afternoon, a high of around 78. More showers possible early evening tonight, low of 61. Mostly sunny on Friday with a high of 79, and showers back in the forecast on Saturday with a high of 82. Coming up on the scene, we visit with songwriter, producer, and singer Eric Roberson, an artist in residence for the upcoming Pittsburgh International Jazz Festival. We talk about a lot of things, including music and improvisation. 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The Scene, Thursday night at 6, Friday and Saturday at noon, Sunday at 5, on WZUM.

Benny Green, it's off of the Blue Note Plays Gershwin release, is where I found that. The song is called Soon. Yeah, a Gershwin piece. John Eric Kelso ahead of that with the song Little White Lies. And that's off of John Eric Kelso's release called Chapter 2, The Plot Thickens. It was a dark and stormy night. I love it. Amanda Monaco ahead of that from Glitter. Amanda on guitar, Lauren Sebian on baritone sax, Gary Versace on the organ. That was a song called Theme for Ernie, and Jeb Patton did Estate. That was off of the release called New Strides. I'm Chuck Levins. Welcome, friends. I'm going to wrap up this hour in the Jazz Living Room with something from bassist Corcoran Holt, and the release is called The Mecca. Josh Evans on trumpet, Stacy Dillard on tenor sax, and this song is called No Two People.

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Earl Father Hines. That's off of the release called Another Monday Date. Yeah. Okay. Well, the song, of course, is I Can't Give You Anything But Love. And all I can give you is a lot of great jazz. I'm Chuck Levins. Welcome to the Jazz Living Room, my friends. And I'm inviting you to join me. Come on in, pull up a chair, and have some coffee. It's just absolutely great. You don't drink coffee, you say. Well, maybe you want some tea. That's okay. Yeah, really, it's okay. We can just enjoy. We got Milt Jackson and Coleman Hawkins coming up, Leslie Pinchuk, Gene Harris, Dudley Owens and the Aaron Wright Band, Wynton Marsalis, Charlie Bird, and Bill Evans as well from that Lost Black Forest release. We're going to start off the first set here from guitarist Wally Ali. And the release is called To Be, features Bob Baldwin on piano. The song is I Wish I Knew.

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Go from Booker T and the MGs to Stevie Wonder, Rufus and Chaka Khan, to Maceo Parker, Mavis Staples, and much more, while connecting with sounds of jazz, blues, and much, much more. I'm Mike Canton, inviting you to join me every Saturday from 2 to 5 on WZUM, the Pittsburgh Jazz Channel.

Charlie Bird, and it's off of, well, it is the title track to that release, Moments Like This. Oh, yeah, a lot of great stuff there. Wynton Marsalis, the septet from Best of the Jazz at Lincoln Center Galas, the vocalist on that, was Jimmy Buffett doing Fool's Paradise. I bet you didn't count on that one. Dudley Owens and the Aaron Wright Band ahead of that from People Calling with a song called Jovan. And Gene Harris with Ron Eshte on guitar did Kung Fu Willie. Love it. Chuck Levin's here. Going to go now to Bill Evans wrapping up the hour from Lost Session from the Black Forest. Eddie Gomez on bass, Jack DeJohnette on drums, and I'll Remember April.

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0: His name is Craig Frederick, and the release is called Out of the Blues. The song, Never Let Me Go. Interesting piece, yeah. Chuck Levins here. Welcome, friends. We've got some great music for you from Stan Getz, Ben Patterson, Paul Vornhagen, Rick Hayden and John Pizzarelli together, Ken Fowser, All Alone This Time, Keith Jarrett, Gary Peacock, Jack DeJohnette, and Arturo Sandoval as well. And we're going to start off this set with something from Miles. This is on Jazz Showcase, John Coltrane tenor, Red Garland piano. And love the intro to this with Miles talking. He said, you know, they were asking what this song was, and he said, he'll tell you later. Love that. Miles Davis and If I Were a Bell.
1: I'll play it and tell you what it is later.

Jazz Central from WZUM.org. Sounds for this Thursday include Sean Baker at 6 o'clock at the Carnegie Library, Allegheny, for the Quiet as Kept series for Jazz at the Library. Also at 6 o'clock, Kelly Daly and Aaron LeWinter at the Sewickley Quarter in Sewickley. 6:30, it's Anita Lovells at Eddie V's. At 7, Rich Sabinski's trio at the Adams Ridge Concert Series in Mars. Also the Center of Life Summer Kids Session at Coonama Downtown. And Mark Jakovic's monthly jam session at the Arsenal Cider Tap House in Dormont. Friday, very busy, including at 1 in the afternoon, an honorary street naming for Mary Lou Williams in East Liberty. At 4 o'clock, Noel Quintana's Latin crew for the Roberto Clemente Bridge Fest, and much more. 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Welcome home.

Ben Patterson with Isn't She Lovely? It's off of That Old Feeling. Ben on piano, Chris Florey on guitar. Going to go now to Paul Vornhagen with the song No Moon at All.

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Keith Jarrett, Gary Peacock, and Jack DeJohnette together from After the Fall, the name of the release they did together, and the song When I Fall in Love. Nice piece. Yeah, truly. Ken Fowser ahead of that in a piece featuring Josh Bruneau on trumpet, Ken on tenor sax. That's off of Standing Tall. The song is called Timeless. And Rick Hayden and John Pizzarelli together from Just Friends did Perdido. And Paul Vornhagen did No Moon at All from Parisian Protocol. Chuck Levins here. Welcome, friends, to the Jazz Living Room. I've got something from the release from Arturo Sandoval to wrap up the hour. Features Ed Calley on tenor sax. It really is a really great release. He's imitating other trumpet players. It's a release called Trumpet Evolution. And it's Arturo Sandoval and Joy Spring.

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Red Garland there with the Red Blues. It's off of Eddie Lockjaw Davis, Gentle Jaws. Ah, yes, that piece. Chuck Levins here. Phil Kelly and the Northwest Prevailing Winds coming up. I got some new stuff for you, as well as some great classics. Stephanie Patton coming up. Jordan Officer, Akiko Saruga, Mark Elf, John Pruhl, and a group called the Puppeteers. Okay. There you go. It's the Jazz Living Room, friends. We have got adventures. That is one thing that is for sure. And you got one here from the recent release from Hart Scone and Albin, John Hart, Adam Scone, and Rudy Albin. Now, the release is called Leading the British Invasion, but I'm not really sure what the song has to do with. But, you know, maybe I've been wrong before. That's all I can say. This is a piece called Rehab.

Jazz Central from WZUM.org. Sounds for this Thursday include Sean Baker at 6 o'clock at the Carnegie Library, Allegheny, for the Quiet as Kept series for Jazz at the Library. Also at 6 o'clock, Kelly Daly and Aaron LeWinter at the Sewickley Quarter in Sewickley. 6:30, it's Anita Levels at Eddie V's. At 7, Rich Sabinski's trio at the Adams Ridge Concert Series in Mars. Also the Center of Life Summer Kids Session at Coonama Downtown. And Mark Jakovic's monthly jam session at the Arsenal Cider Tap House in Dormont. Friday, very busy, including at 1 in the afternoon, an honorary street naming for Mary Lou Williams in East Liberty. At 4 o'clock, Noel Quintana's Latin crew for the Roberto Clemente Bridge Fest, and much more. 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Welcome home.

What'll I Do? That's off of her Breath of Spring CD. Stephanie Patton, What'll I Do? Yeah. We're going to move on now to Jordan Officer.

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Featuring an evening with Samara Joy, Terry Lynn Carrington, Sean Jones, Nate Smith, Oren Evans, Layla Hathaway, Dwayne Dolphin, Jay Sinnott, and more. Also a food truck street festival Saturday and Sunday. The Pittsburgh International Jazz Festival, September 17th through the 20th. Lineup, tickets, and more information at pittsburghjazzfest.org. 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

Hi, this is Sherry Merkel. I'm the leader and the drummer from the Jiva Jazz Orchestra, and I'm urging you all to support WZUM Jazz Pittsburgh, because when I'm in Pittsburgh, that's all I listen to. Let's

That is off of his release called Say It. That is John Prule on piano and vocal with the song Watch What Happens. Yeah, Mark Elfa ahead of that on guitar from his Liftoff release featuring David Hazeltine on piano. The song there, Chewy's Challenge, and Akiko Tsuruga off of Oriental Express, Akiko on organ. The song Magic E. Also, Eric Johnson was on guitar with her, and Jerry Weldon on tenor sax. And Jordan Officer, ahead of that, did Rubens Blues from It's Wonderful. Chuck Levins here. Welcome, friends. I have got one here from a group that calls themselves The Puppeteers. The release is just called The Puppeteers. Features Bill Ware on vibes. This is a song called Peaceful Moment.

0: Jazz Central from WZUM.org. Sounds for this Thursday include Sean Baker at 6 o'clock at the Carnegie Library, Allegheny, for Quiet as Kept, Jazz at the Library, in cooperation with the Pittsburgh International Jazz Festival and the Carnegie Libraries. Also at 6, vocalist Kelly Daly and Aaron LeWinter on guitar at the Swickley Quarter in Swickley. At 6:30, Anita Levels at Eddie V's. Drummer Rich Sabinski with his trio tonight at the Adams Ridge Concert Series in Mars, joined by Heidi Beatty on vocals and Howie Alexander at the keys. 7 o'clock tonight, the Center of Life Summer Kids Session at Coonama downtown, led by John Bagnato, Reggie Watkins, Eli Alfieri, and Roger Humphreys. Also at 7 tonight, saxophonist Mark Jakovic's monthly jam session at the Arsenal Cider Tap House in Dormont, this month featuring from Cleveland, Tim Murth on guitar, Brian Thomas on bass, and Tony Kazel on drums. Friday at 1 in the afternoon, honoring Mary Lou Williams, a street naming, Mary Lou Williams Way in East Liberty, that'll be at the corner of East Liberty Boulevard and Larimer Avenue. At 4 o'clock, Noel Quintana's Latin Crew at the Roberto Clemente Bridge Fest. That's 4 until 7 tomorrow. Also on Friday, the Braddock Art Crawl featuring Calvin Stemley at the Carnegie Library in Braddock. Friday Night Jazz with the Roger Barber Jazz Trio at the Eliza Hot Metal Bistro at the Hotel Indigo. Kenny Stockard at Eddie V's Friday night. Steel City Calypso Friday night featuring Chantal Joseph on vocals at Quonama. Vocalist Marty Agazio at the Uncorked Jazz Club in Sharpsburg. 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
2: Good morning. Welcome to Morning Jazz. Getting us started, Scott Hamilton on tenor sax, Jeff Hamilton on drums, both of them recorded live in Bern for the song Soul Eyes.

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was the vocalist Ann Hampton Callaway with Easy to Love from her album Easy Living. I'm Kate Borger, where the living is easy, morning jazz. We have some great tunes coming up this hour, some real classics from really talented musicians like Harry Allen and Gene Harris, Benny Carter and Oscar Peterson, Johnny Hodges, and right now J.T. Vonata, the trombonist, along with Kirk Reese on piano, for a version of the song My Romance.

Jazz Central from WZUM.org. Sounds for this Thursday include Sean Baker at 6 o'clock at the Carnegie Library Allegheny for the Quiet as Kept series for Jazz at the Library. Also at 6 o'clock, Kelly Daly and Aaron LeWinter at the Sewickley Quarter in Sewickley. 6:30, it's Anita Levels at Eddie V's. At 7, Rich Sabinski's trio at the Adams Ridge Concert Series in Mars. Also the Center of Life Summer Kids Session at Coonamah Downtown. And Mark Jakovic's monthly jam session at the Arsenal Cider Tap House in Dormont. Friday, very busy, including at 1 in the afternoon, an honorary street naming for Mary Lou Williams in East Liberty. At 4 o'clock, Noel Quintana's Latin crew for the Roberto Clemente Bridge Fest, and much more. 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

The beautiful sounds of Joe Williams on vocals with Norman Simmons on piano, Don't You Know I Care. Before that, we heard Harry Allen with Isn't This a Lovely Day. I'm Kate Borger. Thank you so much for joining me on this lovely morning here on Morning Jazz. It is just great to have you along. And we're going to move on to Gene Harris now with Ron Eshte on guitar. The song is You.

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1: Pittsburgh area weather, a good chance of showers, especially later in the afternoon, a high of around 78. More showers possible early evening tonight, low of 61. Mostly sunny on Friday with a high of 79, and showers back in the forecast on Saturday with a high of 82. Coming up on the scene, we visit with songwriter, producer, and singer Eric Roberson, an artist in residence for the upcoming Pittsburgh International Jazz Festival. We talk about a lot of things, including music and improvisation. Also this week, we celebrate the Mary Lou Williams Street renaming coming up Friday at 1 o'clock in East Liberty, and more highlights of the upcoming Pittsburgh International Jazz Festival. The Scene, Thursday night at 6, Friday and Saturday at noon, Sunday at 5, on WZUM.

A vocal version of the amazing and perfect tune that doesn't really need lyrics, Round Midnight, a version from Hillary Cole off of her album Sophisticated Lady. John Hart was the guitarist. Before that, Gene Harris, and the song is You. Kate Borger with you for Morning Jazz, going to the Bill Charlap Trio and Johnny Hodges in just a couple of minutes. But right now we have one from Benny Carter and Oscar Peterson, along with Barney Kessel on guitar, Ray Brown on bass, J.C. Hurd on drums. The tune, I Get a Kick Out of You.

Hi, this is Michael Weiss, jazz pianist in New York City, and I tune in to WZUM for the best in jazz in Pittsburgh.

A lovely tune from the Bill Charlap Trio album, Street of Dreams. We heard You're All the World to Me. And before that, little Cole Porter from Benny Carter and Oscar Peterson, we heard I Get a Kick Out of You. I'm Kate Borger. Thank you so much for tuning into Morning Jazz. I have to say, I get a kick out of knowing that you are there, tuned into this great American music jazz. Thank you so much for being there. We're going next to Johnny Hodges. And

0: 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We started as an online service 15 years ago, seeking to fulfill a need here where we live. 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

The tune, Let's Call This, from Ben Reilly's Monk Legacy Septet. I'm Kate Morger. Thank you for tuning in to another hour of Morning Jazz. It looks like a good one. We're going to be hearing from Red Garland, Diane Shore, Johnny Griffin, David Fathead Newman, Lady Blackbird, and the Hot Club of San Francisco. Right now, we'll go to the Ed Neumeister Quartet, featuring Ed Neumeister on trombone and Gary Versace on piano. The song is Riverwalk.

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That was the pianist Red Garland asking the musical question, Will You Still Be Mine? Before that, we heard from an interesting album, My George Jones Songbook, mixing the genres there with a country song, The Grand Tour, performed by the jazz singer Stacy Griesbach. I'm Kate Borger with you on Morning Jazz. Stay with me for lots more to come, and right now we're going to a song written by Paul Simon. It's performed by Diane Shore, and it's on her album Running on Faith, the song Something So Right.

on me that you can't even see. It took a little time to get next to me.

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1: 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Sounds for this Thursday include Sean Baker at 6 o'clock at the Carnegie Library Allegheny for the Quiet as Kept series for Jazz at the Library. Also at 6 o'clock, Kelly Daly and Aaron LeWinter at the Sewickley Quarter in Sewickley. 6:30, it's Anita Levels at Eddie V's. At 7, Rich Sabinski's trio at the Adams Ridge Concert Series in Mars. Also the Center of Life Summer Kids Session at Coonamah Downtown. And Mark Jakovic's monthly jam session at the Arsenal Cider Tap House in Dormont. Friday, very busy, including at 1 in the afternoon, an honorary street naming for Mary Lou Williams in East Liberty. At 4 o'clock, Noel Quintana's Latin crew for the Roberto Clemente Bridge Fest, and much more. 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Welcome home.

Do nothing till you hear from me. A version of that great tune from Johnny Griffin on tenor saxophone with Buddy Montgomery on piano. We heard a Paul Simon song before that, Something So Right, from Diane Shore. I'm Kate Borger, you're tuned to Morning Jazz, and coming up shortly, Lady Blackbird and the Hot Club of San Francisco. But right now we're going to go to the classic album Chillin' from David Fathead Newman, and we're going to hear the title track, Chillin'. David Fathead Newman right here on Morning Jazz.

Music from the songwriter and singer Lady Blackbird off of her debut album, Black Acid Soul, featuring Duran Johnson on piano. And the song was It's Not That Easy. Before that, we heard Chillin' from David Fathead Newman. I'm Kate Borger. I'm here weekday mornings for your listening enjoyment, and I hope you are enjoying the jazz this morning. Thanks so much for choosing jazz today. We're going next to the Hot Club of San Francisco and the album Postcards from Gypsy Land. The song is called Not So Fast, the Hot Club of San Francisco.

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That was Ike Quebec with Nancy with the Laughing Face. I'm Kate Borger with you for Morning Jazz, having a great time playing this wonderful music, and I hope you can stay with me this hour. I have a lot of talented artists. Stan Getz, the B.G. Adair Trio, Ben Webster, Jeremy Pelt, Nat Simpkins, Ella Fitzgerald, and more. So right now, we're going to move on to the guitarist Will Bernard. Sam Yael is on organ, and we're going to hear a piece called Stone Valley.

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That fabulous Harold Arlen tune, that old Black Magic, played there by the B.G. Adair Trio. Before that, another classic tune written by Antonio Carlos Jobim, The Girl from Ipanema from Stan Getz. I'm Kate Borger with you on Morning Jazz. Thank you so much for tuning in today. And let us go to another song from the Great American Songbook. It's the tune Gone with the Wind from Ben Webster.

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The trumpeter was Jeremy Pelt, and he was joined on piano by the legendary George Cables for the song Love is Simple, off of an album called The Art of Intimacy, Volume 1. I'm Kate Borger with you, and we have music from Ella Fitzgerald coming your way shortly. But right now, we are going to Nat Simpkins on tenor sax, Eric Johnson on guitar, and the song called Muchacho.

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1: Ella Fitzgerald singing music from the Duke Ellington songbook. We heard Love You Madly. Kate Borger with you for Morning Jazz. And we are going next to Bob Wilbur. The album is called Everywhere You Go, There's Jazz. Wow, what a great place that is. We're going to hear Bob Wilbur on soprano saxophone now with the song Scarecrow.

0: Jazz Central from WZUM.org. Sounds for this Thursday include Sean Baker at 6 o'clock at the Carnegie Library, Allegheny, for Quiet as Kept, Jazz at the Library, in cooperation with the Pittsburgh International Jazz Festival and the Carnegie Libraries. Also at 6, vocalist Kelly Daly and Aaron LeWinter on guitar at the Swickley Quarter in Swickley. At 6:30, and 8 levels at Eddie V's. Drummer Rich Sabinski with his trio tonight at the Adams Ridge Concert Series in Mars, joined by Heidi Beatty on vocals and Howie Alexander at the keys. 7 o'clock tonight, the Center of Life Summer Kids Session at Coonalma downtown, led by John Bagnato, Reggie Watkins, Eli Alfieri, and Roger Humphreys. Also at 7 tonight, saxophonist Mark Jakovic's monthly jam session at the Arsenal Cider Tap House in Dormont, this month featuring from Cleveland Tim Murth on guitar, Brian Thomas on bass, and Tony Kazel on drums. Friday at 1 in the afternoon, honoring Mary Lou Williams, a street naming, Mary Lou Williams Way in East Liberty, that'll be at the corner of East Liberty Boulevard and Larimer Avenue. At 4 o'clock, Noel Quintana's Latin Crew at the Roberto Clemente Bridge Fest. That's 4 until 7 tomorrow. Also on Friday, the Braddock Art Crawl featuring Calvin Stemley at the Carnegie Library in Braddock. Friday Night Jazz with the Roger Barber Jazz Trio at the Eliza Hot Metal Bistro at the Hotel Indigo. Kenny Stockard at Eddie V's Friday night. Steel City Calypso Friday night featuring Chantal Joseph on vocals at Coonalma. Vocalist Marty Agazio at the Uncorked Jazz Club in Sharpsburg. Ronnie Jones Jazz Conversations at the Muddy Waters Oyster Bar in East Liberty, and the Adam Blyle Trio at Cousins Lounge in Millville Friday night. 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

on vocals and piano, the wonderful Devel Crawford out of New Orleans, and that is from an album called A Gift to Pops from the wonderful world of Louis Armstrong All-Stars. That was, of course, the tune Rockin' Chair. I'm Kate Borger. Thank you so much for tuning in to Morning Jazz. Looking ahead at the hour, Billy Taylor, the Positone Swingtet, Michael Deese, and Ben Patterson, among many others. And we are going next to two organists. That would be Jeremy Montero and Alberto Marsico. The album is called Jazz Blues Brothers, and the song is called Mount Olive.

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I want to thank you for your support of WZUM. We need jazz on the airwaves, and they're putting it out there.

The Midnight Sun. What an evocative song that is, and a beautiful version from Ella Fitzgerald. Before that, we heard Billy Taylor, Moanin'. I'm Kate Borger. I'm here weekday mornings, and I appreciate your joining me today, and try me any weekday morning. I'm here playing jazz for you, and just happy to be doing that. Very grateful. We're going next to a flutist. Her name is Alex Hamburger, and from her album End She Spoke, we're going to hear a piece called Unconditional Love.

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Music from the Positone Swingtet. I just love the name of that. It's so retro. The Positone Swingtet. And a piece called Projection. The featured pianist there was Theo Hill. Kate Borger here. You're tuned to Morning Jazz. Still to come in this hour, Stacey Griesbach and Ben Patterson. But right now we are going to the trombonist, Michael Dees. The album is called Father Figure, and we're going to hear a piece called Riff Raff from Michael Dees right here on Morning Jazz.

That was the singer Stacy Griesbach from her album of George Jones songs. And I mean, yes, the country star George Jones. She did "You're Still on My Mind." Kate Borger here. Thank you so much for tuning in today. It's been swell. It's been fun. And I'm going to leave you with one more tune. It is from the keyboardist Ben Patterson. He's on piano here. And the tune's called "The Good Stuff." Ben Patterson on Morning Jazz.

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2: I got Mike DeRubio along with Steve Nelson on Vibes. It's off of Repercussion. The song, Too Late Now.

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Pittsburgh area weather, a good chance of showers, especially later in the afternoon, a high of around 78. More showers possible early evening tonight, low of 61. Mostly sunny on Friday with a high of 79, and showers back in the forecast on Saturday with a high of 82. Coming up on the scene, we visit with songwriter, producer, and singer Eric Roberson, an artist in residence for the upcoming Pittsburgh International Jazz Festival. We talk about a lot of things, including music and improvisation. Also this week, we celebrate the Mary Lou Williams Street renaming coming up Friday at 1 o'clock in East Liberty, and more highlights of the upcoming Pittsburgh International Jazz Festival. The Scene, Thursday night at 6, Friday and Saturday at noon, Sunday at 5, on WZUM.

Coleman Hawkins there, and I'll Never Be the Same. My goodness, yeah. That featured Oscar Peterson on piano, Herb Ellis on guitar, Ray Brown on bass. Never Be the Same. Yeah. Carmen McRae before that with One More Chance from Fine and Mellow live at Birdland. Featured Jack McDuff on the organ, and Nate Najjar started off the set. From This Is Nate Najjar, he's on guitar with the song Centerpiece, and that was James Suggs on trumpet along with Nate there. Hi friends, I'm Chuck Levins. I thank you for joining me. I welcome, welcome, welcome. Yeah, this piece I have for you now, it's from the Ben Markley Big Band. It's kind of a, well, it is a tribute. It's called Clockwise, the music of Cedar Walton. And the song here is Bolivia.

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much too thrilling. Never before were minds so strangely willing. Now I see what one embrace can do. 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

Modern Jazz Quartet from Blues on Bach. And the song Blues in H. B. There you go. Modern Jazz Quartet. Yeah. Joe Williams, George Shearing ahead of that with Heart and Soul. Styx Hooper was on drums and Andy Simpkins on bass on that as well. And the Ben Markley Big Band did Bolivia in their Music of Cedar Walton release. Chuck Levin's here, got Yoko Miwa, the trio, with Seasons of Winter now.

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2: Got one from guitarist Eric Essex. 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

Jazz Central from ORG. Sounds for this Thursday include Baker at 6 o'clock at the Carnegie Library Allegheny for the Quiet as Kept series for Jazz at the Library. Also at 6 o'clock, Kelly Daly and Aaron LeWinter at the Sewickley Quarter in Sewickley. 6:30, it's Anita Levels at Eddie V's. At 7, Rich Sabinski's trio at the Adams Ridge Concert Series in Mars. Also the Center of Life Summer Kids Session at Quinalma Downtown. And Mark Jakovic's monthly jam session at the Arsenal Cider Tap House in Dormont. Friday, very busy, including at 1 in the afternoon, an honorary street naming for Mary Lou Williams in East Liberty. At 4 o'clock, Noel Quintana's Latin crew for the Roberto Clemente Bridge Fest, and much more. 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Welcome home.

Chet Baker from The Art of the Ballad and the song Indian Summer featured Bill Evans and Kenny Burrell. What a session, man. What a session, that's for sure. Maya Ray ahead of that from her new Sapphire Birds release featuring Andre LaChance on bass with the song Summertime. And Duke Ellington did Blues in Orbit, title track to that release, which originally came out at a time where everybody was mad about the, wow, we're putting people in orbit and spaceships and wow. But fun stuff, always great from Ellington, always. Chuck Levins here, got something off of a release called The Music of Weather Report. Jerry Gibbs is who it is, and the song is A Remark You Made.

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1: 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It's named after the Thelonious Monk tune because that title says everything I want the show to be. 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

Ray Brown off of his Basics release. Featured Gene Harris on piano and Exactly Like You. What a song. Jerry Baudouin before that with So Long Ebony. It's the title of it. It's off of the CD called The Return. Jerry Baudouin there on guitar. Chuck Levin's here with Alexis Lombre with a new one now. This is off of a release called Southside Sounds. And Alexis Lombre on piano. The song is called Lonely Path.

0: Jazz Central from WZUM.org. Sounds for this Thursday include Sean Baker at 6 o'clock at the Carnegie Library, Allegheny, for Quiet as Kept, Jazz at the Library, in cooperation with the Pittsburgh International Jazz Festival and the Carnegie Libraries. Also at 6, vocalist Kelly Daly and Aaron LeWinter on guitar at the Swickley Quarter in Swickley. At 6:30, and 8 levels at Eddie V's. Drummer Rich Sabinski with his trio tonight at the Adams Ridge Concert Series in Mars, joined by Heidi Beatty on vocals and Howie Alexander at the keys. 7 o'clock tonight, the Center of Life Summer Kids Session at Coonalma downtown, led by John Bagnato, Reggie Watkins, Eli Alfieri, and Roger Humphreys. Also at 7 tonight, saxophonist Mark Jakovic's monthly jam session at the Arsenal Cider Tap House in Dormont, this month featuring from Cleveland, Tim Murth on guitar, Brian Thomas on bass, and Tony Kazel on drums. Friday at 1 in the afternoon, honoring Mary Lou Williams, a street naming, Mary Lou Williams Way in East Liberty, that'll be at the corner of East Liberty Boulevard and Larimer Avenue. At 4 o'clock, Noel Quintana's Latin Crew at the Roberto Clemente Bridge Fest. That's 4 until 7 tomorrow. Also on Friday, the Braddock Art Crawl featuring Calvin Stemley at the Carnegie Library in Braddock. Friday Night Jazz with the Roger Barber Jazz Trio at the Eliza Hot Metal Bistro at the Hotel Indigo. Kenny Stockard at Eddie V's Friday night. Steel City Calypso Friday night featuring Chantal Joseph on vocals at Coonalma. Vocalist Marty Agazio at the Uncorked Jazz Club in Sharpsburg. Ronnie Jones Jazz Conversations at the Muddy Waters Oyster Bar in East Liberty, and the Adam Blyle Trio at Cousins Lounge in Millville Friday night. 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
2: Hello, friends. Chuck Levins here, and I got something from guitarist Larry Coryell. This is off of Shining Hour. The song is The Duke.

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Very nice piece. It's a new one off of a release called The Invariant. And that is the Benedict Janelle Trio. That particular song was called For the Encore. Yeah. Jerry Mulligan before that with Red Door, featuring Zoot Sims on tenor sax. And Art Tatum did Street of Dreams. Of course, Benny Carter was on alto along with Mr. Tatum. And Louis Belson on drums on that particular set. Yeah. Chuck Levin's here. Well, we got David Chesky coming up, Jay Ashby, Steve Davis, Jeff Libman, Buddy DeFranco, Scott Hamilton, and John Coltrane. Well, yeah, let's get started on this set with something from Curtis Steiger's and the Danish Radio Big Band. They can't take that away from us.

0: 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AAMI offers instruction for all races, all ages, children through seniors. 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
1: Pittsburgh area weather, a good chance of showers, especially later in the afternoon, a high of around 78. More showers possible early evening tonight, low of 61. Mostly sunny on Friday with a high of 79, and showers back in the forecast on Saturday with a high of 82. Coming up on the scene, we visit with songwriter, producer, and singer Eric Roberson, an artist in residence for the upcoming Pittsburgh International Jazz Festival. We talk about a lot of things, including music and improvisation. Also this week, we celebrate the Mary Lou Williams Street renaming coming up Friday at 1 o'clock in East Liberty, and more highlights of the upcoming Pittsburgh International Jazz Festival. The Scene, Thursday night at 6, Friday and Saturday at noon, Sunday at 5, on WZUM.

It's two trombonists together. They did a release called Mistaken Identity. That is Jay Ashby and Steve Davis together with the song Nina Never Knew. Ah. David Chesky did Waltz for Libby from Club Del Sol, and Curtis Steigers and the Danish Radio Big Band with They Can't Take That Away From Me. Chuck Levins here. Got Jeff Libman for you now from Strange Beauty and his take on A Portrait of Jenny.

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2: Got one here from David Benoit to start off the hour. This is off of Letter to Evan. And features guitarist Larry Carlton, who's about to go back in the studio for some more sessions with Steely Dan. Here's David Benoit with Waiting for Love.

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AAMI offers instruction for all races, all ages, children through seniors. 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

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Go from Booker T and the MGs to Stevie Wonder, Rufus and Chaka Khan, to Maceo Parker, Mavis Staples, and much more, while connecting with sounds of jazz, blues, and much, much more. I'm Mike Canton, inviting you to join me every Saturday from 2 to 5 on WZUM, the Pittsburgh Jazz Channel.

I listen and I can still see the little beagle dog dancing away, face in the air, ears flapping. Of course. That was Cyrus Chestnut in his version of Vince Guaraldi's classic Linus and Lucy. And it featured Pat Martino on guitar with him off of his Charlie Brown Christmas. Mike Longo Trio before that with Stepping Up. That's from Mike Longo's Only Time Will Tell release. And Norma Winstone from Well Kept Secret did Prelude to a Kiss. Some great stuff. We've got some great stuff coming up, too. Charlie Hayden, Houston Person, Ella Fitzgerald, Al Muirhead, and Paul Silberglight as well. We're going to start off this set with something from Oscar Hernandez. From The Art of Latin Jazz, Oscar's on piano, Justo Almario on trumpet, and the song Como Te Amo.

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1: Pittsburgh area weather, a good chance of showers, especially later in the afternoon, a high of around 78. More showers possible early evening tonight, low of 61. Mostly sunny on Friday with a high of 79, and showers back in the forecast on Saturday with a high of 82. Coming up on the scene, we visit with songwriter, producer, and singer Eric Roberson, an artist in residence for the upcoming Pittsburgh International Jazz Festival. We talk about a lot of things, including music and improvisation. 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The Scene, Thursday night at 6, Friday and Saturday at noon, Sunday at 5, on WZUM.

from his Nice and Easy release, tenor saxophonist Houston Person with Someday You'll Be Sorry. That featured Chuck Redd on Vibes, along with Houston there. Yeah. Charlie Hayden, Pat Metheny before that with Our Spanish Love Song from Beyond the Missouri Sky. Really great release. And Oscar Hernandez started off the set with Como Te Amo, featured Justo Almario on trumpet from The Art of Latin Jazz. Chuck Levin's here and got some Ella Fitzgerald for you now, featuring Ben Webster on tenor, Don't Get Around Much Anymore.

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It's a CD for your gift of $120 to WZUM. This is a new musical project from Lighthouse Arts with great recordings of established Pittsburgh jazz artists, torchbearers who've kept the sounds vibrant, and new young lions blazing a musical trail with enthusiasm and vigor.

0: Recorded in Aspinwall at Hyde Studios, this CD features 22 musical notables from the Pittsburgh scene. Dwayne Dolphin, Sean Jones, Eric Johnson, Luz DeLute, Maureen Budway, Roger Humphreys, Dave Budway, James Moore, Emmett Goods, Jeff Bush, Eric DeFate, Robbie Edwards, Brett Williams, Paul Thompson, Thomas Wendt, Warren Wolf, Benny Benack III, Michael Stevenson, Evan Hetrick, Anton DeFade, and George Hyde III. 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

So we got the bass played on the organ pedals and the bass itself playing the lead. Love that turnaround. Isn't that something? I'd like it. Okay, that's Tony and Pete Levin, the Levin brothers. And the song is called Brookline Boys. Yeah, right here on the Jazz Living Room. I'm Chuck Levins, and I got a great hour of jazz for you. Got Orbert Davis coming up, Billie Holiday, Jeb Patton, Amanda Monaco, John Eric Kelso, Benny Green, and Corcoran Holt as well. Some great new stuff and some great classics all kind of mixed together. It's what we do. Oh, yeah. Going to start off this first set with Bill Charlap, though. This is Written in the Stars. That's the name of that CD. Bill Charlap Trio, Dream When You're Feeling Blue.

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0: From the Paradise Blues soundtrack, Blues Lament, being done there by Orbert Davis. Hey friends, welcome to the Jazz Living Room. Got a lot of great music, some great new stuff, like that Orbert Davis, along with some great classics like what I'm about to play right now. This features Ben Webster. It's from the Great American Songbook. It's Billie Holiday and Just One of Those Things.
1: It was just one of those things, just one of those crazy things.

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Sounds for this Thursday include Sean Baker at 6 o'clock at the Carnegie Library Allegheny for the Quiet as Kept series for Jazz at the Library. Also at 6 o'clock, Kelly Daly and Aaron LeWinter at the Sewickley Quarter in Sewickley. 6:30, it's Anita Levels at Eddie V's. At 7, Rich Zabinski's trio at the Adams Ridge Concert Series in Mars. Also the Center of Life Summer Kids Session at Coonamah Downtown. And Mark Jakovic's monthly jam session at the Arsenal Cider Tap House in Dormont. Friday, very busy, including at 1 in the afternoon, an honorary street naming for Mary Lou Williams in East Liberty. At 4 o'clock, Noel Quintana's Latin crew for the Roberto Clemente Bridge Fest, and much more. 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Welcome home.

Benny Green, brought off of the Blue Note Plays Gershwin release, is where I found that. The song is called Soon. Yeah, a Gershwin piece. John Eric Kelso ahead of that with the song Little

wrap up this hour in the Jazz Living Room with something from bassist Corcoran Holt. And the release is called The Mecca. Josh Evans on trumpet, Stacy Dillard on tenor sax. And this song is called No Two People.

0: Jazz Central from WZUM.org. Sounds for this Thursday include Sean Baker at 6 o'clock at the Carnegie Library, Allegheny, for Quiet as Kept, Jazz at the Library, in cooperation with the Pittsburgh International Jazz Festival and the Carnegie Libraries. Also at 6, vocalist Kelly Daly and Aaron LeWinter on guitar at the Sewickley Quarter in Sewickley. At 6:30, Anita Levels at Eddie V's. Drummer Rich Sabinski with his trio tonight at the Adams Ridge Concert Series in Mars, joined by Heidi Beatty on vocals and Howie Alexander at the keys. 7 o'clock tonight, the Center of Life Summer Kids Session at Coonama downtown, led by John Bagnato, Reggie Watkins, Eli Alfieri, and Roger Humphreys. Also at 7 tonight, saxophonist Mark Jakovic's monthly jam session at the Arsenal Cider Tap House in Dormont, this month featuring from Cleveland, Tim Murth on guitar, Brian Thomas on bass, and Tony Kazel on drums. Friday at 1 in the afternoon, honoring Mary Lou Williams, a street naming, Mary Lou Williams Way in East Liberty, that'll be at the corner of East Liberty Boulevard and Larimer Avenue. At 4 o'clock, Noel Quintana's Latin Crew at the Roberto Clemente Bridge Fest. That's 4 until 7 tomorrow. Also on Friday, the Braddock Art Crawl featuring Calvin Stemley at the Carnegie Library in Braddock. Friday Night Jazz with the Roger Barber Jazz Trio at the Eliza Hot Metal Bistro at the Hotel Indigo. Kenny Stockard at Eddie V's Friday night. Steel City Calypso Friday night featuring Chantal Joseph on vocals at Quonama. Vocalist Marty Agazio at the Uncorked Jazz Club in Sharpsburg. 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

Earl Father Hines. That's off of the release called Another Monday Date. Yeah. Okay. Well, the song, of course, is I Can't Give You Anything But Love. And all I can give you is a lot of great jazz. I'm Chuck Levins. Welcome to the Jazz Living Room, my friends. And I'm inviting you to join me. Come on in, pull up a chair, and have some coffee. It's just absolutely great. You don't drink coffee, you say. Well, maybe you want some tea. That's okay. Yeah, really, it's okay. We can just enjoy. We got Milt Jackson and Coleman Hawkins coming up, Leslie Pinchuk, Gene Harris, Dudley Owens and the Aaron Wright Band, Wynton Marsalis, Charlie Bird, and Bill Evans as well from that Lost Black Forest release. We're going to start off the first set here from guitarist Wally Ali. And the release is called To Be, features Bob Baldwin on piano. The song is I Wish I Knew.

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1: Pittsburgh area weather, a good chance of showers, especially later in the afternoon, a high of around 78. More showers possible early evening tonight, low of 61. Mostly sunny on Friday with a high of 79, and showers back in the forecast on Saturday with a high of 82. Coming up on the scene, we visit with songwriter, producer, and singer Eric Roberson, an artist in residence for the upcoming Pittsburgh International Jazz Festival. 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

off of, well, it is the title track to that release, Moments Like This. Oh, yeah, a lot of great stuff there. Wynton Marsalis, the septet from Best of the Jazz at Lincoln Center Galas, the vocalist on that, was Jimmy Buffett doing Fool's Paradise. I bet you didn't count on that one. Dudley Owens and the Aaron Wright Band ahead of that from People Calling with a song called Jovan. And Gene Harris with Ron Eshte on guitar did Kung Fu Willie. Love it. Chuck Levin's here. Going to go now to Bill Evans wrapping up the hour from Lost Session from the Black Forest. Eddie Gomez on bass, Jack DeJohnette on drums, and I'll Remember April.

You've heard us talking about taking donations of cars, boats, motorcycles, any vehicle. People have responded, and our vehicle donation program has been very successful. Now, we're taking it a step further. Now, in addition to vehicles, we now accept all types of real estate donations. 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Estates, land, houses, vacation cottages, farms, rental property, buildings, commercial real estate.

0: anymore. 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
0: Guitarist Jim Hall for you, and the song is Blue Joe.

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0: His name is Craig Frederick, and the release is called Out of the Blues. The song, Never Let Me Go. Interesting piece, yeah. Chuck Levins here. Welcome, friends. We've got some great music for you from Stan Getz, Ben Patterson, Paul Vornhagen, Rick Hayden and John Pizzarelli together, Ken Fowser, All Alone This Time, Keith Jarrett, Gary Peacock, Jack DeJohnette, and Arturo Sandoval as well. And we're going to start off this set with something from Miles. This is on Jazz Showcase, John Coltrane tenor, Red Garland piano. And love the intro to this with Miles talking. He said, you know, they were asking what this song was, and he said, he'll tell you later. Love that. Miles Davis and If I Were a Bell.
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Ben Patterson with Isn't She Lovely? It's off of That Old Feeling. Ben on piano, Chris Flory on guitar. Going to go now to Paul Vornhagen with the song No Moon at All.

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I'm Mike Canton, inviting you to join me every Saturday from 2 to 5 on WZUM, the Pittsburgh Jazz Channel.

Keith Jarrett, Gary Peacock, and Jack DeJohnette together from After the Fall, the name of the release they did together, and the song When I Fall in Love. Nice piece. Yeah, truly. Ken Fowser ahead of that.

features Ed Callie on tenor sax. It really is a really great release. He's imitating other trumpet players. It's a release called Trumpet Evolution. And it's Arturo Sandoval and Joy Spring.

Jazz Central from WZUM.org. Sounds for this Thursday include Sean Baker at 6 o'clock at the Carnegie Library, Allegheny, for Quiet as Kept, Jazz at the Library, in cooperation with the Pittsburgh International Jazz Festival and the Carnegie Libraries. Also at 6, vocalist Kelly Daly and Aaron LeWinter on guitar at the Swickley Quarter in Swickley. At 6:30, and 8 levels at Eddie V's. Drummer Rich Sabinski with his trio tonight at the Adams Ridge Concert Series in Mars, joined by Heidi Beatty on vocals and Howie Alexander at the keys. 7 o'clock tonight, the Center of Life Summer Kids Session at Coonalma downtown, led by John Bagnato, Reggie Watkins, Eli Alfieri, and Roger Humphreys. Also at 7 tonight, saxophonist Mark Jakovic's monthly jam session at the Arsenal Cider Tap House in Dormont, this month featuring from Cleveland, Tim Mirth on guitar, Brian Thomas on bass, and Tony Kazel on drums. Friday at 1 in the afternoon, honoring Mary Lou Williams, a street naming, Mary Lou

0: Williams Way in East Liberty. That'll be at the corner of East Liberty Boulevard and Larimer Avenue. At 4 o'clock, Noel Quintana's Latin Crew at the Roberto Clemente Bridge Fest. That's 4 until 7 tomorrow. Also on Friday, the Braddock Art Crawl featuring Calvin Stemley at the Carnegie Library in Braddock. Friday Night Jazz with the Roger Barber Jazz Trio at the Eliza Hot Metal Bistro at the Hotel Indigo. Kenny Stockard at Eddie V's Friday night. Steel City Calypso Friday night featuring Chantal Joseph on vocals at Quilnauma. Vocalist Marty Agazio at the Uncorked Jazz Club in Sharpsburg. Ronnie Jones Jazz Conversations at the Muddy Waters Oyster Bar in East Liberty. And the Adam Blyle Trio at Cousins Lounge in Millville Friday night. 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

Red Garland there with the Red Blues. It's off of Eddie Lockjaw Davis, Gentle Jaws. Ah, yes, that piece. Chuck Levins here. Phil Kelly and the Northwest Prevailing Winds coming up. I got some new stuff for you, as well as some great classics. Stephanie Patton coming up. Jordan Officer, Akiko Saruga, Mark Elf, John Pruhl, and a group called the Puppeteers. Okay. There you go. It's the Jazz Living Room, friends. We have got adventures. That is one thing that is for sure. And you got one here from the recent release from Hart Scone and Albin, John Hart, Adam Scone, and Rudy Albin. Now, the release is called Leading the British Invasion, but I'm not really sure what the song has to do with. But, you know, maybe I've been wrong before. That's all I can say. This is a piece called Rehab.

Jazz Central from WZUM.org. Sounds for this Thursday include Sean Baker at 6 o'clock at the Carnegie Library, Allegheny, for the Quiet as Kept series for Jazz at the Library. Also at 6 o'clock, Kelly Daly and Aaron LeWinter at the Sewickley Quarter in Sewickley. 6:30, it's Anita Levels at Eddie V's. At 7, Rich Sabinski's trio at the Adams Ridge Concert Series in Mars. Also the Center of Life Summer Kids Session at Quonama Downtown. And Mark Jakovic's monthly jam session at the Arsenal Cider Tap House in Dormont. Friday, very busy, including at 1 in the afternoon, an honorary street naming for Mary Lou Williams in East Liberty. At 4 o'clock, Noel Quintana's Latin crew for the Roberto Clemente Bridge Fest, and much more. 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Welcome home.

What'll I Do? That's off of her Breath of Spring CD. That's Stephanie Patton. What'll I Do? Yeah. We're going to move on now to Jordan Officer.

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1: 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I'm Mike Canton, inviting you to join me every Saturday from 2 to 5 on WZUM, the Pittsburgh Jazz Channel.

That is off of his release called Say It. That is John Pruhl on piano and vocal with the song Watch What Happens. Yeah, Mark Elf ahead of that on guitar from his Liftoff release featuring David Hazeltine on piano. The song there, Chewy's Challenge, and Akiko Tsuruga off of Oriental Express, Akiko on organ. The song Magic E. Also, Eric Johnson was on guitar with her, and Jerry Weldon on tenor sax. And Jordan Officer, ahead of that, did Rubens Blues from It's Wonderful. Chuck Levins here. Welcome, friends. I have got one here from a group that calls themselves The Puppeteers. The release is just called The Puppeteers. Features Bill Ware on vibes. This is a song called Peaceful Moment.

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0: Hi, I'm Scott Hanley, and welcome to The Scene, our program of new jazz, jazz news, and interviews on the Pittsburgh Jazz Channel, WZUM. September 11th is a day of remembrance in the United States and also a day of note specifically in Pittsburgh for this year for a jazz legend who grew up in Pittsburgh and has her final resting place not far from the site of a special event Friday, September 11th at 1 p.m. An honorary street renaming ceremony at the corner of East Liberty Boulevard and Lorimer Avenue, Mary Lou Williams Way. WZOM on hand for that, and we've had some comments from Renice Bobby Ferguson we'll share during the program today about Mary Lou's Pittsburgh connections. We're also about a week away from the Pittsburgh International Jazz Festival, including the two-day free street festival along Liberty Avenue. Highlights include Sean Jones, Oren Evans, Layla Hathaway, Terry Lynn Carrington, Bernard Purdy Purdy, a homecoming for drummer Jay Sinnott, also Nathan Paul and the Admirables, and more. Our performer and also artist-in-residence this year is songwriter, vocalist, and producer Eric Roberson. He's had R&B hits, taught at Berkeley, and helped shape an independent approach for artists in the R&B field. We talked with him, also share a track of his with saxophonist Najee. That and more coming up on The Scene, here on WZOM. We'll start things out with Mary Lou Williams from after she left Pittsburgh and ended up in Kansas City, here with Andy Kirk and his Clouds of Joy, also featuring a tune here that has a vocal by Harry Mills of the Mills Brothers, and a tune that she did not write, but Sammy Kahn, the legendary Broadway songwriter, wrote this song for this 1936 recording. The music by Saul Chaplin. Sammy Kahn wrote the lyric for Mary Lou Williams, and here is The Lady Who Swings the Band. She's the one at the piano.

afternoon. Here of late she's playing with a band. Let me tell you of this baby at the Baby Grand. When you hear a hot

Layla Hathaway and Joe Sample, and For All We Know. From a 1999 release, the song lives on. Layla Hathaway, one of the headliners for the Pittsburgh International Jazz Festival next weekend. Also coming for the festival, and an artist in residence beyond that, Eric Roberson, the vocalist, songwriter, producer, and educator. We'll be speaking with him in a moment here on the program, but first let's hear a release done last year with Najee called Under Moon and Over the Sky. This is Being With You, Najee and Eric Roberson, here on WZUM.

0: Eric Roberson, let's just jump into this here.
1: You are a man of legacy who is faced for the future, really, because your role with the August Wilson African American Cultural Center's residency program is geared toward helping people prepare for the world as it's going to be.
2: Mm.
1: What are you learning and teaching young artists in what they have in store?
2: Well, let me say, I'm not teaching at Berklee anymore.
1: Oh.
2: I stepped back. I took some years off just to figure out the touring and everything, but I'm still teaching. I love to teach, and I believe I'm even teaching on a bigger scale now. And the one thing I will tell you is that I think, first, thank you, and I do agree with you that I think it is getting smaller in a level of focus. But I do think just that we are getting back to the detail of, like, really staying true to the process. We're in such a result industry right now. We can click on and see how many streams we have, or we can see how many ticket sales we had and things of that nature. And the main thing I always try to tell my students is, like, first is, like, hold on to the part you love, you know? And if you hold on to the part you love and you allow that to show up in your art, that's what's going to bring the people. You know, you can come up with something catchy that can draw people in, but guess what? The faster you draw them in, they're going to leave when something else catchy comes. But if they really feel something is authentic or true in what you're doing, as well as you understand that, I just always tell them, for every 7 hours of music, you owe me 3 hours of business, right? So you make something that's authentic. Now, how are you going to make sure you can knock on everyone's door to present yourself in an authentic way, right? So in this situation where, like I said, everybody, my cousins who have no music ability whatsoever can type something now and can print a song, right? So how do I still feel needed? Well, I think that's the beautiful thing, is that our minds still have a level of creativity and our hearts have this authentic place where when you blend that together, you still produce something that someone goes, oh, I've been feeling a certain way, but you just told me how to describe it. Or, you know, have this feeling for someone, we're sharing something, that you gave me music that we can share under that. So I do think that you try to keep it authentic, man. That's what I've always tried to do. But most importantly, I try to hold on to the part that I love the most, you know, and that's what helps you get through it when you know your flights are delayed and you're landing just as the show is starting, or, you know, or there's low ticket sales and you're probably a place that you did last year that was sold out, now it's 30% filled. And you're still getting on stage, going to give your all, you know. I think the part that you love is the part that's going to get you through.
1: Fascinating.
2: Yeah.
1: So how is it you came to be the artist in residence for the August Wilson African American Cultural Center?
2: I've been fortunate to perform with the August Wilson Foundation for, man, probably the last 15 plus years now. And it's just amazing staff, and I've been able to do other things out the box, like when they have other ideas. So to be a part of the festival coming up and to really apply the other aspects of my talents, I think is an honor. But it's just through relationships of just kind of coming back to Pittsburgh and just investing in the city, not just the stage, but the city, the classrooms. And, you know, we're doing something interesting where the first night I'm doing an improv show where we're going to make the whole show up. And then the second night we're going to do a music, do my songs, like my standard concert. And the improv show is going to be a very musical show as well. But it's very much about that idea of, like, I believe everything is already there. I believe the songs are already written. I believe everything's already there. It's just my job to find it. The improv show is that. The improv show is a true example of, if I believe everything is already written for me, if I believe that God has already just dropped breadcrumbs out for me to follow, let's get up there and show it. Let's get up there and show it. And the magic is, you know, halfway through the show, someone in the back of the room who's not believing this is improv is going to go, they really don't have a safety net. They're really stepping out. They're not sitting on their hands. They're trusting their first instincts. And hopefully a young student or another artist or someone who might be struggling with something will be inspired to kind of trust their instincts and really kind of ask some questions to themselves, like, what is my purpose? What is fulfillment to me? What is success? And try some things, because the great thing about improv, not everything's going to work, right? And mistakes or failure is part of the process of success, right? So, you know, a lot of times we often want to try to protect so much that we don't leave ourselves open to allow to learn from the from what might not be going to correct. I had to write bad songs to write a good song. Right. I had to go through a lot of different things. I had to have heartbreak to write hit songs or fall in love to find, you know, so you find these different levels. And I think the improv show is really that example. If I could show anyone who I am and my the way I view the world, the way I view my steps through life, is that improv show, you know, and hopefully it inspires somebody to kind of take a chance on themselves, like the August Wilson Foundation is taking a chance on me. You know what I mean? So I'm honored, man. I'm honored. It's a beautiful organization. And also just being a fan of August Wilson, just in general, like just the name alone brings a level of excellence that it strengthens you to follow.
1: Well, a friend of mine here in Pittsburgh once recently said that the challenge is we're working so hard to only train the prodigies. That, you know, the truly gifted really get accelerated. And one of the things about early on in music, and probably for both you and I, is music education and listening was something everybody got to embrace and understand. Yes. And a wide range of musical things that they got to get exposed to. What is it that young people should be getting exposed to today to not just become performers and talented presenters, but also as listeners, as audience members, as parts of a community that embraces culture and music? Because everybody can't be up on the stage, but that's everybody right. can be a part of the experience.
2: Every part of the experience is needed. So I believe our first instrument was our ability to listen. Right. It's the first instrument we played. Right. When we came out of our mother's womb, we were listening. Even in the womb, all the time we were listening. So I do agree with you. I mean, growing up, I think in fourth or fifth grade, they gave me a saxophone. Right. And I was already singing in church at the time, but it changed my thinking even in from that area. And I started learning scales and sight reading from that saxophone. But at the same time, a person with no musical talent, but yet you put them through some kind of rhythmic class or art appreciation class, whether it's painting or whatever, there's something to learn. And the beautiful thing is, I had a pastor once tell me that you are to be a student and a teacher at the same time, all times. So you can learn from that little kid as well as they can learn from you. So listening goes both ways. When I'm performing, I'm listening to the crowd. The improv show, for example, is 80% listening, 20% performing, right? So I think there's a level of discovery. And the beautiful thing is that I played football when I was younger, and I didn't have the ability to ever make the NFL. But it taught me some things, right? It taught me when I'm really, really tired, how to push through. So, okay, you're getting piano lessons. You may not be, it may be obvious that you won't be Herbie Hancock, but that doesn't mean that it won't help you in the corporate America job that you get, or in your relationship, or your understanding of God. My true belief that God is real is through songwriting. It's truly through songwriting, because he's given me words that I just didn't understand. He would allow me to write something that later on I needed, but at the time I was like looking at it like, what in the world was that, right? Still to this day it happens, right? So to do a songwriting lesson, I remember I did this songwriting workshop for a foster care program in Philadelphia. So you taught them the basics of writing, and the first part I told them, I said, don't even worry about making it rhyme. I want you to just connect to the character, and the character could be you. The songs that these kids were writing from the perspective that I never even considered before was mind-blowing. They were teaching me. I thought I came in here to teach them, but they were teaching me, right? And I think that's the beautiful thing. And then at the same time, hopefully some of those kids might take that lesson and can use songwriting as a level of release, a level of therapy, a level of releasing stress or balance. So there's always something to learn. I always think that all art should be taught to all, because there's something to pull from it that can be helpful. But you're absolutely right. We all have a part. And my grandfather used to say, find time to be small. Find time to be small. And he would say, he used to always ask me, how your rock and roll going? He was a Pentecostal pastor in North Carolina, right? And he said, never allow yourself to get too big. If the ticket person didn't show up, how well would your show go? If people that might be considered small, the people in the back of the room, or the people that if they didn't show up, how big would the show be? You're only part of the equation, so find time to be small. Mm. Find time so you can realize how gracious this opportunity is. And so I have his quotes literally written all around me, behind me, and stuff like that. But the find time to be small is actually in the studio.
1: That's wonderful.
2: Yeah.
1: Well, we'll be eager to hear the inspiration, appropriately enough, of the improvisation coming up on the weekend of the 19th to the 20th here in Pittsburgh. And Eric Roberson, delighted to have you come into town, and eager to see not just what happens now, but in the weeks and weeks ahead.
2: I look forward to it as well.

Eric Roberson will be performing, we understand, both Saturday and Sunday of the Pittsburgh International Jazz Festival, the free festival part in the streets downtown. And we'll keep you abreast of the festival lineup at WZUM.org, and also check out things at PittsburghJazzFest.org. Also performing next weekend, trumpeter Sean Jones, who is on a brand new release from the WDR Big Band out of Cologne, Germany. It's music of Ian Incerto, which includes a suite for Sean Jones. We'll hear movement 4 from that. This is called Sean Jones. On the radio now and in the streets of Pittsburgh for the

Trumpeter Sean Jones from the new release called Jagged Edges, Elegant Tunes, and there, the suite for Sean Jones, Movement 1, The Artist, the WDR big band out of Cologne, Germany. This is The Scene here on the Pittsburgh Jazz Channel, WZUM. Sean Jones will be on the scene next weekend for the Jazz Festival, as will drummer Jay Sinnott with his Blurred Lines project. He's a native of Denora, Pennsylvania, but has lived in Norfolk, Virginia for almost 40 years now as a public radio host, a jazz host. He's a fine jazz drummer and also blurs the lines a bit with a recent project called the Blurred Lines Project. And from it, here's a tune popularized by Deep Purple back in the day called Hush.

Nathan Paul Davis and his band The Admirables and the tune Rice Pudding. He's a native of Cleveland. He'll be coming in for the Pittsburgh International Jazz Festival next weekend. Now, Friday night of next week, Samara Joy will be in for a concert, a ticketed concert that has waiting list for tickets now at the August Wilson African American Cultural Center. We first got to enjoy her at the Pittsburgh International Jazz Festival just a few years ago.

Saxophonist Nathan Paul Davis and the Admirables. They'll be at the Pittsburgh International Jazz Festival, too. They're a tune called Rice Pudding. Also at the festival, on the straight-ahead side of things, vocalist Samara Joy. For a Friday night concert at the August Wilson African American Cultural Center, there's a waiting list for that one now. Here she is with Can't Get Out of This Mood.

0: vocalist Samara Joy, in next weekend for the Pittsburgh International Jazz Festival. Friday, September 11th, 1 p.m., the honorary street renaming ceremony for Mary Lou Williams Way at the corner of East Liberty Boulevard and Larimer Avenue. We had a chance a couple of years ago to speak with her niece, Bobby Ferguson, about how important Pittsburgh was to Mary Lou Williams. People know of Mary Lou Williams, but we're really working hard to make sure people understand her connection with the city of Pittsburgh. And for you as family, she came home quite a bit, but she also brought you to New York to experience her life there at her apartment in New York City.
1: It was always a wonderful adventure for me as an early teenager to accompany Mary's mom, my grandmother, to New York, being driven by Mary's nephew, at whose house she stayed when she was in Pittsburgh, the Floyd home. And it was always fun to travel there. And little did I know what Mary was doing, but there were oftentimes musicians coming in and out of the apartment in Hamilton Terrace. It was a happy time for me to be there with her because she was such a wonderful and nurturing aunt, despite the fact that she was busy entertaining during the night. We just enjoyed great times when she was here in Pittsburgh. And I recall when my grandma would be preparing for Mary Lou. And of course, I didn't know who she was or really what she did outside of being my grandma's daughter, my mom's and my aunt and uncle's sister. It was a special time and I recall have very warm memories traveling to New York to spend time with her on Hamilton Terrace.
0: In creating a new organization here in Pittsburgh to celebrate Mary Lou and extend her legacy, what is it you're hoping to do?
1: Well, we have several goals in mind. However, our primary interest is to introduce and reintroduce Mary to a new generation. She came to Pittsburgh frequently and was, I believe, one of the founders of the Mellon Jazz Festival. At that time, I lived in Ohio. And was raising my own family. However, Mary Lou loved the city of Pittsburgh. She loved coming home.

0: so to provide education, which is what Mary did in many different areas. Not only in New York did she have a group that she mentored of young people, but also at Duke University, where she was an artist in resident until her death. So we hope to move into bringing education of jazz to our youth here in the city, as well as other art forms, and support them in achieving their goals, and hoping to educate them and realize that they too can begin at a very early age and become one of the greats. And there are so many that were from the Pittsburgh area who Mary had a relationship with and who she enjoyed being with, being a part of, and performing with. A lot of respect Mary had for her fellow musicians. And that was something that we appreciate with the Mary Lou Williams Institute.
1: That is such wonderful news. Now, she, of course, her resting place, her final resting place is in Pittsburgh at the Calvary Catholic Cemetery in Pittsburgh after she passed in North Carolina.
0: Yes, buried there with other members of her family.
1: Well, Bobby Ferguson, thank you so much for sharing time of your story, your family, and your aunt, Mary Lou Williams.
0: Thank you very much for the opportunity to share.
1: The street naming ceremony, Mary Lou Williams Way, Friday, September 11th, 1 p.m. WZM should have a recording of that available to you online very soon. Mary Lou Williams really did love Pittsburgh. In fact, she worked really hard to bring the Jazz Festival to Pittsburgh along with producer George Ween, which included the second jazz festival she helped oversee in 1965, which included an amazing piano summit with the likes of Earl Hines, Duke Ellington, Willie the Lion Smith, Billy Taylor, Charles Bell, and more. Here is Mary Lou Williams with a Denzel Best tune called 45 Degree Angle with Larry Gale's bass, Ben Riley on drums. Here on The Scene on WZUM.

That was Stan Hope from the album Pastels, Houston Person being featured on tenor. And it is indeed on the Savant label. It was also produced by Houston Person. We heard Hopeful Blues, Stan Hope, very talented piano. Tony Mowat, thank you for being there. Up next is Herbie Mann and Phil Woods. I love this song, too. It's called We Will Meet Again. It's from the album Beyond Brooklyn. It's on the MCG Jazz label. Marty Ashby on guitar.

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Sounds from the David Throckmorton Quartet, the George Hyde III Trio, the Howie Alexander Trio, and the Nosmo King Trio. 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

Bobby Timmons, Moanin'. He wrote it, he arranged it. It's from the album Moanin' Blues. It's on the Prestige label. And before that, the Frank and Joe Show. Don't Fence Me In. Janice Siegel was the vocalist there. Joe Ascione and Frank Vignola. Great album. I'm Tony Mowat. Up next is I'm Old Fashioned. That's the song. And it features Train, John Coltrane.

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the best of friends. If we can try with every day to make it better as it grows, with any luck, then I suppose the music

I love that song. How Do You Keep the Music Playing? As done by Freddie Coles from the album Le Grand Freddie. And Lou Marini was the flute player there. Le Grand Freddie. Before that, John Coltrane, and I'm Old Fashioned. I'm Tony Mowat. Thank you for being there. This is jazz for yours only, my friends, and I appreciate you being there.

That was Mary Stallings and her version of This Can Be Love. Monty Alexander was the piano player. And Wes Montgomery before that, and Grooveyard, with Wes, his brother's buddy, and Monk assisting. Tony Mowat, your host and companion, thank you so much to be able to share this jazz with me, and I appreciate it. Pass it on, my friends.

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It's a CD for your gift of $120 to WZUM. This is a new musical project from Lighthouse Arts with great recordings of established Pittsburgh jazz artists, torchbearers who kept the sounds vibrant, and new young lions blazing a musical trail with enthusiasm and vigor.

0: Recorded in Aspinwall at Hyde Studios, this CD features 22 musical notables from the Pittsburgh scene. Dwayne Dolphin, Sean Jones, Eric Johnson, Luz DeLute, Maureen Budway, Roger Humphreys, Dave Budway, James Moore, Emmett Goods, Jeff Bush, Eric DeFate, Robbie Edwards, Brett Williams, Paul Thompson, Thomas Wendt, Warren Wolf, Benny Benack III, Michael Stevenson, Evan Hetrick, Anton DeFade, and George Hyde III. 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